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0: Good morning and welcome. I'm Jesse Ramdeo with headline news here on CNC3 and the TBC Radio Network. As police investigations continue into a purported conspiracy to commit murder plot involving businessman Dominic Hadid, former Top Cop Gary Griffiths says he is concerned over the misuse of policing activities. Griffiths spoke with CNC3 News yesterday where he said the use of preventative detention orders to detain someone raises questions over due process and urged the government to reconsider their approach to crime fighting.
1: Prime Minister Gehuan and Isidro Quesidas intelligence reveal Mr. ABC should be incarcerated for a threat to national security. A commissioner don't like how somebody bad talking them in public. They see you, I'm going to lock you up under a PDU and just use the word threat to national security. So yesterday could be Dominic Hadid, tomorrow could be any citizen in this country.
0: Former Defence Force Commander Norman Dindyal is calling on the state to either charge businessman Dominic Hadid, his wife Genevieve and relative Star Sabga over an alleged plot to assassinate senior government officials or release them. Speaking to CNC3 News on Sunday, Dindyal argues that if investigators have credible evidence, it should be tested in court, not through preventative detention orders under the state of emergency. He said the continued detention of the three without criminal charges raises concerns about the use of emergency power, adding that, in his view, the state should prove it in court or set them free. Prime Minister Kamla Pisabisesa declined to comment when asked about reports she was among the alleged targets. Meanwhile, opposition chief whip Marvin Gonzalez said it would not be prudent to comment while investigations continue, describing the opposition's position as wait and see. In a Facebook post, PNM deputy political leader Sanjeev Budu also questioned whether the detentions could create a perception of political interference, arguing that repeated use of preventative detention orders without charges risks undermining public confidence in the independence of the police service. And one geologist is warning Trinidad and Tobago is not out of the woods when it comes to expecting an earthquake. In fact, Xavier Munan says many aftershocks since the twin earthquakes hit Venezuela last Wednesday have occurred in and around this country. Galfa, the area south of Cedros on the southwestern peninsula, was literally unearthed. Munan says the beach itself and parts of the seabed were uplifted significantly, in some places as much as 20 feet from its original position. Marine life didn't have a chance.
2: When we got there, what we saw was lots of dead fish, crabs, and even stingrays, right? It shows that the uplift was so quick, right, literally within seconds, that fish, crabs, and stingrays could not get out of the way and get back into the ocean. This area got lifted up, scooped up so quickly following one of these earthquakes that the marine life just could not get out of the way and escape danger.
0: We'll stay tuned for another news update at the top of the hour.
3: It's great to be number one again. Everything that you want. 9-5 is now the ultimate one.

0: Well, I guess it's Hey You because Hey Jude was taken.
1: Morning, hey y'all.
0: Yeah, 6 after 6. It is Monday. It is the 29th of June. So not just a new week, but the ending of a whole month coming up now.
1: The ending of a whole half.
0: Yeah, well, at the end of this month, we're officially into the second half of 2026.
1: Wow.
0: Whether you like it or not, outside is pretty hazy. It's that nice smell of the somebody's cooking something, clearly be them. Not nice.
1: Okay, well, I didn't smell that, but I did get that nice golden-y, vanilla-y twinge to the morning, and it was slightly drizzling.
0: Yeah, I don't know where that smoke is coming from, if it's the dump itself or what, but it's coming into Port of Spain, and the car park, I can get the smell of the lavas. There's no two ways about it. I thought it was rain, but rain is definitely, I looked at my weather app, and we're definitely going to have some rain from mid-morning till mid-afternoon, but hey, rainy season, and we're kind of like still in the thick of it. Just getting started, actually.
1: Correct. Yes, it was pretty hot, though.
0: Yeah. Just as yesterday, listen, it wasn't just hot. The sun was in all rage, like in brilliance and brightness. And
1: well, I did say it was, you know, that kind of weather where, you know, these days it doesn't have that haze. It was just this beautiful, clear, blue, sunshine. It's like beach, downy islands, river, you know. So maybe you were frolicking over the weekend.
0: Yeah, I did.
1: The weather was conducive to that. I took a lot of naps yesterday.
0: Nice.
1: Yeah, it was conducive to, and I was planning to watch football, and I was like, naps feel better.
0: Buckle up your seatbelt and all them naps. What's next? Your top card. You're going to be a top card.
1: We have a while for that.
0: Well, there's one thing you don't have to wait for. A hit. Hit music. Welcome to the Morning Reset 9-5, the ultimate one.

0: I know I'm not the only one thinking if today's going to be a rainy day and it's Monday, should I stay home? I mean, a thought did cross my mind. But hey, that's the best part of being human, right? It's even better if you have a lot of money, you just own your own business. Maybe you do take today off. What is today, Cora Monday? Hey, Danny? I don't know what that Cora was today with that rain. 19 minutes after 6 o'clock, welcome to Monday. And it's about that time, your tech tip of the day. And it's coming to you with the kind compliments of 800 Tech, your partner in technology, your shield in security. 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That's your tech tip this morning on 9.5, the ultimate one with the kind compliments of 800 Tech, your partner in technology, your shield in security.
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0: Well, that's a new one from Sabrina Carpenter. House tour, she mentioned how comfy her sofa is. And then she mentioned, if I'm hungry, there's Chips Ahoy. Like, really? A big man like me, Chips Ahoy? At least, you know, Bruno Mars told Julio to serve that scampi, you know?
1: Wow.
0: Yeah, boy.
1: Who has the breakfast this morning?
0: What's the breakfast? I had coconut water.
1: Okay. You gonna work out fasted or something? Or?
0: No, I just had access to it. Oh. And it was cold and it was wet and it wasn't water.
1: Nice.
0: Yeah. Mm. What you had for breakfast? Oven.
1: Cottage cheese and blueberries.
0: Oh, I thought you were going to say tuna with rice cakes.
1: Well, that was last week. I had to make my batch of tuna this week.
0: Oh, yeah.
1: That's pretty good, too.
0: Those rice cakes
1: are like a little bit of calories, you know. Yeah. Like real little bit, like 30-something.
0: You know why? Because if it had more calories, it would taste good.
1: It actually tastes really good.
0: By itself?
1: Brown rice cakes, yes.
0: By itself?
1: Yeah.
0: I had them and I was like, yeah, I was like, okay.
1: Well, you could put a little healthy things on it. A little almond spread, a little tuna.
0: Yes, but by itself, you know, I need a little stranded island to go with
1: by
0: it.
1: By itself just tastes like, you know, some styrofoam.
0: Yeah.
1: But edible one.
0: Seasoned.
1: A little styrofoam. Edible one.
0: All right, so what's the weather going to be like today?
1: So, predominantly sunny and hazy conditions during the morning and early afternoon, a maximum 32 degrees Celsius in Trinidad and Tobago. And there's an article on page 9 of today's paper. I don't know if you saw the pictures of our southern coast.
0: Yeah, Galfa.
1: The Galfa Point.
0: 20 feet high.
1: Y'all, so they're seeing a dramatic uplift of parts of Trinidad's southern coastline following those twin earthquakes in Venezuela last week, Wednesday. Now they're saying it's being linked to a chain of aftershocks. And how they describe it in the article is that the cliff kind of close to the sea now, and the sea raise up, and they have, you know, animals were. It happened so quickly that they
0: basically the seabed rose up 20 feet.
1: Parts as high as 20 feet, yeah.
0: So they just, and then the water left, and the animals just left on the dry.
1: They didn't know what happened.
0: And what they said in the news this morning, it happened in seconds.
1: That's what I'm saying. So, I mean, there was photos and videos that I saw last week on social media of fish.
0: They said fish stingray.
1: Like real stingray.
0: Yeah.
1: And can you imagine, you're just at the bottom of the ocean and then all of a sudden you're not. I know, initially when I saw that, I was like, okay, something, they washed them up on shore. It didn't register that the seabed was not the seabed anymore.
0: So that's I think that's everybody's road trip this week.
1: Yeah, but I mean, think about it. If the aftershocks have affected us like this, think about what would happen if something so drastic at scale that happened in Venezuela could happen.
0: Well,
1: here,
0: we are overdue for a really, really big earthquake, you know.
1: I mean, we've been saying this for decades, right? And they're saying that this latest event basically is occurred after about a year or two ago. They had another earthquake, and they also saw parts of the southern coastline being disrupted and moving. And y'all should check out these pictures because it's mind-boggling. 20 feet, you know.
0: Well, fault lines are literally running straight from there up to the central range, and then there's one coming in north range, so they were describing the actual faults, how they lie. But yeah, geography is an amazing thing.
1: It is, you know, and tension is basically building in these faults in and around Trinidad, and they're encouraging authorities and scientists to continue to monitor the situation.
0: Hey, there you go, time check, 6:30 on the dot. 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

0: Yeah, that's what we're talking about. It's Selena Gomez, before that Anderson Cooper, Bruno Mars, and hey, it's 11 minutes away from 7 o'clock. Woohoo, we just started an all
1: I know.
0: Time. Okay, so is it raining and you're part of TNT? 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Good morning, Bina, Ashes, and Lily. Good morning, also going out to, let's see, Antonio, Rhea, and Nico. Nico's SEA graduation is today.
1: Oh, congratulations.
0: Yeah, and Nasia has her graduation on Thursday, so I'll be hopping across to the sister aisle.
1: Lovely.
0: Yeah, let's keep our fingers crossed to get a flight.
1: So, you know, how long you know the graduation is Thursday?
0: Huh?
1: How long you know?
0: No, I had to put things in place first and know I could have gone. Now I know today, I know. Mm. So I'm going to work my magic and use my visa face if I have to walk in the airport.
1: Well, I mean, luckily it's just one of you, so.
0: Yeah. And you know what I mean? Push come to shove, I can swim one way. I just had a timely current, so well, good. Good morning, Snow Cone Master. Also, good morning to daughter Sabina. Wishing you good luck in your test.
1: That means really downslide to the end of the school year, not just the term.
0: Mm-hmm.
1: Into Jogas.
0: There you go.
1: Nice.
0: Yeah, things are afoot.
1: Plenty of football afoot today too. The round of 32 starts today.
0: Yeah.
1: We have some big matches. Brazil, Japan at 1. Germany and Paraguay at 4:30. And Netherlands and Morocco at 9.
0: Oh, that's all today?
1: That's all today. 1, 4:30 and 9.
0: Okay.
1: Real football.
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And Sabrina Carpenter teaming up for Bring Your Love. 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We're ready and ripe for it. It's officially 7 o'clock. Bring it on, Mother Time. Father Time. 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
1: 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Entertainment, no limits. Influencers, we've got the best. We're 9-5, the ultimate one.

0: I don't know everything, even though I have a look that look like I may. So
1: no, right. We ain't doing.
0: Okay, so let's talk about sports. Let's talk about something called pole vaulting.
1: Uh-huh.
0: Look behind you. Watch your TV. Right?
1: Right.
0: You ever wonder the cost of a pole to pole vault, a professional pole vaulting pole?
1: I have never wondered the cost of a pole.
0: Well,
1: to
0: I
1: pole
0: only
1: vault.
0: About 6 minutes ago wondered about that.
1: How much does it cost? Did you ask Google?
0: Yes, between $400 and $800 for a professional.
1: Well, yeah.
0: Mm-hmm.
1: Yeah, because I would imagine that pole needs to be able to
0: do more than
1: support
0: bamboo.
1: Your weight.
0: Yeah.
1: And fling you over.
0: Correct. With enough fling.
1: The vault.
0: Yes.
1: So, that's what it's called, the vault.
0: Yeah, but what's called the vault though?
1: Well, I think it's the little things you had to fling yourself over.
0: So is it called the same thing in limbo? Because they're flinging yourself under than limbo and under.
1: I don't know. Mm-mm, I doubt it. There's no pool involved.
0: That's
1: your body is the pool.
0: Yeah. Okay, so I realize that enough radio doesn't work out. I can't do this forever. I need something to follow. A plan B, right?
1: Uh-huh.
0: See, that's only women need plan B. Men need plan B too, right? So I figured I could open a zoo. And I realized that's the least amount of animals I have to open a zoo.
1: Okay.
0: All right, so I decided I need 3 polar bears. I need 4 giant pandas. I need 8 koala bears. You know why? To start my zoo.
1: Why?
0: Because apparently that's the bare minimum.
1: I knew something like some nonsense like that, you know. Wow.
0: So you come to my zoo?
1: No.
0: Yeah? Guess what we're serving? Guess what drink we're serving?
1: Juice, Moby. Moby.
0: Aw, no beer. Hurt.
1: No, but duh.
0: Yeah.
1: So listen, you see the weather in parts of Europe and the temperatures that they got over the weekend?
0: They had 41.5 on Saturday or Sunday.
1: In Germany.
0: Saturday. 41.5 degrees Celsius.
1: France is recording over 1,000 plus deaths
0: a day in these
1: heat waves.
0: The first 2 days were 40 people died from drowning in France alone. Because they're jumping into ponds, into rivers, into canals.
1: To cool down.
0: Yeah, and then have you seen the current that flows in these rivers?
1: I've seen some of them, but not with relation to this story.
0: So apparently, if you think only Trinbagoans sticking to learn to swim, it's Europeans too. Not everybody could swim.
1: Yeah.
0: But I saw the police had to bring out their water cannon trucks where they used for crowd control.
1: Correct, in Germany, they were hosing down people.
0: Yo.
1: You know, they're saying a lot of people died in their homes, you know, because these places aren't really known for air condition as well, right?
0: I got the statistics. Apparently, in the whole of Europe, only 1 in every 4 houses have air conditioning.
1: Because it's generally...
0: Because the European Union dictates, firstly, prices like exorbitant for
1: gas, right? For AC, yes.
0: And also, they have this thing where a lot of the buildings are heritage buildings, even old wretched apartments or whatever.
1: But they're very historic to the aesthetic of the city.
0: And they're not allowed to add air conditioning. They're not allowed to change anything, to put a hole in the wall, to run pipes.
1: Yeah, nothing.
0: So it's a culmination of all of that. So that's crazy. People are just trying to go into their cars and stay in their cars.
1: I know my aunt, actually, she lives in Europe, and she was in Germany this weekend. I was like, what is the temperature? And this was like at 10 a.m. And she said, it's about 38 degrees Celsius at 10 a.m.
0: That is crazy.
1: Yeah.
0: Talking about Europe, knock, knock. Knock,
1: who's
0: knock.
1: Who's there?
0: Europe.
1: Okay. Europe what?
0: You know how knock, knock jokes go?
1: Knock, knock. Okay.
0: Yeah, it's a knock, knock.
1: Who's there?
0: Europe.
1: Europe what?
0: No, it doesn't go like that.
1: Europe what?
0: No. No, you would never... But why are you going to play knock-knock jokes?
1: I didn't, because they're dumb.
0: Oh.
1: So tell us your joke.
0: No, you said it wrong.
1: I've said it wrong?
0: Yeah.
1: No, it's your joke.
0: It's a different W word. Not what?
1: Where?
0: Okay, who all in this side? Who voted on me or she?
1: Where?
0: Where? You real suck.

0: is surely rocking with that somebody. That somebody is 9-5, the ultimate one. Once again, welcome to Monday, everybody. 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

0: Listen, from TV in the morning when I was a kid, Saturday morning cartoons. Aside from that, it was during the week organizing to go to school starting. I was, what, form one? So we're talking mid-80s when they started broadcasting the American TV. The comic strip, and they had this Street Frogs, and they had like USA.
1: This is before school?
0: It was broadcasting on TV. So
1: during the week?
0: During the week. So while I was getting ready for school in the morning, I'd sit around and watch Street Frogs. It was
1: before next, school, you were watching cartoons?
0: Before I went to secondary school in the morning.
1: Makes sense. Complete sense.
0: Trinidad and Tobago, she's not a big fan of cartoons.
1: That's not true. I'm just saying, before school, that just seems like a very odd time to be watching TV, especially cartoons.
0: You know, I wake up pretty early, I eat something, and then I'm getting ready to get to school. It's like that whole time, it's still dark and becoming bright, but it's like,
1: but you know what I watched this weekend? That's not a cartoon. No. And it's like pretty good.
0: News?
1: It's a comedy mystery, like a whodunit.
0: Yeah.
1: With Hugh Jackman and...
0: Is that the Sheep Detective?
1: Sheep Detective. It was so good. Oh, my God, y'all.
0: I'm glad you watched it.
1: No, it was really, really good. I will give it...
0: I wanted to watch it.
1: It's 98% on Rotten Tomatoes. You know, I like to read the reviews, please. Mm-hmm. And, like, the reviews are, like, 5 stars, 4.5, 4. Like, it's really, really good.
0: Yeah.
1: These sheep are really smart.
0: They are, because they're called Sheep Detectives.
1: But they figured it out.
0: Well, he read those detective things.
1: He would read the detective
0: novels and whatnot.
1: Made a mysteries to them, and it was really well done. I mean, the voices, Hugh Jackman, well, he was actually the shepherd.
0: Yeah, so long story short, guys, basically without any spoilers, Hugh Jackman is a shepherd. He would read these detective mysteries to his sheep, unknowing to him that they understood.
1: They're pretty smart.
0: He was murdered, and they had to solve his murder.
1: They did solve his murder.
0: Okay.
1: It was so good. And you will cry, you will laugh, and you will cry some more. But it's so cute. Yeah. Sheep detectives.
0: Okay.
1: I was like, Then I looked at the reviews, and it was like 98% on Rotten Tomatoes. And then all the reviews were like 4, 4.5, 5. And I was like, I don't watch it.
0: The only thing I would not watch with Hugh Jackman is a musical. And he has musicals. I don't know. I good.
1: It's really good. If you're looking for some good family movie, but it's not cheesy. It's just, it's really sweet.
0: Yeah.
1: Sheep detectives.
0: Put it on your list of things to do.

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0: Canada's new jam, Speed Demon. We're not looking for any speed demons this round. So we see too many road fatalities, way too many accidents, especially this weekend alone. Take it easy. I mean, don't be in a rush to go anywhere. Life is too precious, okay? All right, so came across something on social media, on Facebook, Didi's Nutrition. She broke down everything about the doubles.
1: Okay, let's hear it. If it's something new.
0: So calories, one doubles, typical to Bar and Shannon sources, 400 to 500 calories.
1: Okay.
0: One doubles.
1: Right.
0: Protein, 10 to 14 grams.
1: Yeah, plenty chana.
0: Yeah, there you go. Carbohydrates, 55 to 65 grams.
1: That's plenty.
0: 12 to 18 grams of fat.
1: How much sugar?
0: We get in there. Fiber, 8 to 10 grams. Sodium, 500 to 800 milligrams. Iron, you get that from your chickpeas, it isn't that well, bad. Vitamin C, if topped with cucumber and chutneys. But you don't mention sugar. The carbohydrates will be the issue because that turns
1: I guess.
0: The sugar is the double, is the bar. Eventually.
1: But, well, I did have a trainer who, he broke down maybe 10 plus years ago.
0: Yeah.
1: All our favorite foods, local foods. And his estimation of calories in a doubles was closer to about 300 and something calories.
0: Okay, well, that's about 400 to 500 here.
1: Yeah, so.
0: Well, double straight is not because it's more, because it's the bar is bigger and wider and fat. Well, not even fatter, but flatter, but it's still.
1: Yeah. But I mean, if you're really, you know, trying to stick on the straight and narrow, just have chana.
0: Yeah.
1: It's plenty protein.
0: Oh, if you're looking for a healthier meal, maybe I should start making doubles. You know what'll happen? Valerie's. No calories.
1: Wow.
0: Yeah. What do you think about that?
1: I think that
0: nobody would buy my doubles, huh?
1: I think that somebody named Valerie would be like, well, what the jail is this?
0: Yeah.
1: Because I'm sure there are a lot of Valeries out there.
0: Yeah. I don't remember people's naming children now Valerie, but that was a thing, you know?
1: Not anymore.
0: Yeah, remember there was a TV series called Valerie? Was it Valerie?
1: I do not remember that.
0: Was this something like that? I don't know. It'll come to mind. 743. How about this?

Let's do it now. 7:45 a.m. Good morning. So I was right. I knew that. There was a sitcom in the 80s called Valerie, I remembered. Her name was Valerie Harper. But apparently she had disputes with NBC back then, and they killed off her character, her own sitcom, by the way. They killed off her character and then changed the name of the show, and I knew I remember that. 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

0: it's so easy to message us via WhatsApp 3949595. Yeah, let's say good morning to some folks on the chat. Good morning to Ramzan. Good morning, Narissa. Good morning to Vanessa. Good morning, Mark. Good luck with your exams to Zane and Zaim, I think. Yes. Good morning, Charmaine. And Marlon message, I had to be privileged to be able to watch cartoons if I went to school. Here's the truth. Oh, we had a TV, right? That's not a privilege, but...
1: It absolutely is.
0: Noel, enough. I mean, we're not living in the desert somewhere.
1: Okay.
0: At the same time, hold on, right. Wait. Right, so basically, when I started Form 1, my mother made sure to teach me, as a boy child, organize herself for school. I didn't have... So privilege was some people have their mother organizing them breakfast and getting them ready for school and doing everything.
1: Right.
0: None of that. Me and my sister wake up on our own, organize school uniform, organize breakfast, organize herself, and then get to school on our own.
1: Mm-hmm.
0: So I had time to kill from the time I wake up to the time I leave the house.
1: So you're organizing with the TV on, watching cartoons?
0: Yeah.
1: Okay.
0: Ironing my school clothes, making my breakfast, having my breakfast.
1: So you said iron your school clothes not before, like the Sunday or the night before? Like, because we used to have to iron for the week.
0: Yeah.
1: On a Sunday, so you just got up and you have iron clothes already.
0: Nah, well, I mean, it depends. You know, me, I was like, from small I learned.
1: Like, if the TV is on in the morning, it's on news. Not on cartoons.
0: Well, yeah, but this was a new thing. They had just started doing this. It wasn't like that before.
1: Right, okay.
0: Hey, 5 minutes away from 8 o'clock. How about Post Malone for the remix?

Well, I'm not too sure about running from the sun part, but this morning you may find yourself running from the rain. Has it started to drizzle? Is it a downpour? Is it just look like it just set up to fall? Are you feel like you're being gaslit? You're not too sure if it's dust. 3 minutes after 8 o'clock, hour number 3 of your morning reset right here at 95 The Ultimate One. Val Stern, DJ Danny with you. Good morning to everybody messaging on 394-9595. So this one here. All right, let's say good morning going out to kids Aiden and is it Chrisan? Yeah, I think so, and hubby Chris, all right? Coming up from Diane. All right, so Backstreet Boys, what do you think? They made good music back then, or do you like the newer stuff? Well, they got a new song. Take a listen. This one is called Bottle Up.

0: Oh yeah, stay with me, stay with us. We're here till 9 o'clock this morning. Then we pass the baton on to Dana till noon. Then Richard Graham till 4 p.m. Those was Brandon comes in at 4 o'clock. Alright, so I like Facebook Marketplace just to go on it and see what it have.
1: Really?
0: It's interesting because it's so, you could get like a $12 million house, and right underneath that is somebody have a bag of mangoes for sale. Then underneath that is a bicycle. Then underneath
1: I guess it's like reading in classifieds. Yeah, it's which you also like to do.
0: Yeah, old people thing, I guess.
1: Yeah.
0: Are we reaching up there though?
1: Tell us the age without telling us.
0: Okay, so what I just discovered this morning.
1: Uh-huh.
0: I just discovered an old model Sunny, like the real Sunny, original Sunny, a B11.
1: Okay.
0: Okay. For $5,000.
1: Nice.
0: You know why?
1: You have an inspection sticker?
0: No, it says project car. Look. It's a convertible. They cut the top off. Watch. Old schools.
1: Wow.
0: You understand?
1: So it probably does not have an inspection sticker. Is what you're saying.
0: But I'm thinking I could see me driving that up on the North Coast.
1: How?
0: With the top down. Because I will buy it and then fix it up. And
1: get it inspected.
0: Get it inspected.

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It's now 8:29. 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Let's pick up the Kiss Bacon Company. 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I got the Cranberries. 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

0: 95ers, today we are talking about one of the most anticipated business events in the region, the Trinidad and Tobago International Trade and Investment Convention, better known as TIC. Now in its 27th year, TIC 2026 is taking place from July 9th to the 11th at the Center of Excellence in Macoya, and this year's theme, One Vision, Global Connection. So it's going to be more than 417 booths representing 10 countries, sponsor pavilions and exhibiting companies across 28 industry sectors. Now, this is the business and trade show of the year. And in studio this morning with myself and DJ Danny, we got some special guests with us to share more. So I'm going to allow them to introduce themselves. Shana, you first.
1: Everyone, I am Shana Marie Israel. I'm the lead coordinator for the Trade and Investment Convention. I've been doing this for quite some time. I won't say how many years, but it's been quite a few years of an exciting experience. And of course, you know, it's going to be one of the best yet, biggest yet, as Valsta would have mentioned. So let me pass the mic on to our next guest to introduce himself.
2: Hi, morning. My name is Sheldon Steven. I'm the owner of Lullaby Group. Our mission is to deliver a excellent event and coordination. Yeah?
1: Nice.
2: Yeah.
0: Good stuff. I mean, I've known Sheldon for about 1,000 years. And, you know, it's good to see that, you know, this teaming of this collaboration. So we're jumping right into Shana this morning. This is for companies, right, that may be considering participation. Why is TIC 2026 an important event to be part of?
1: Well, it's very simple. Our tagline is we are the largest business networking trade show in the region, and that region is the Anglo-Dutch region. So it's a pretty wide coverage, and when I tell you we're the biggest and the best, that it is what it is. So being a part of this is something that most businesses on a large scale, small scale, medium, even micro enterprise, it's a good forum for you to participate in, because you're literally going to get that exposure, especially for these smaller businesses, not just to the wider local market, but of course the regional and international market. So it is the place to be.
0: When you say Anglo-Dutch, I'm assuming you mean like from BVI to Curacao?
1: Yeah. Correct, yeah. Of course, there are Latin American trade shows, but those are very big.
0: Yeah. No. But we are itself, you know, an entity to be reckoned with, you know. So, I mean, when you think about all the countries, and it adds up between the Caribbean and then from, like, I said, Guyana, Suriname, and whatnot. Yeah,
1: correct.
0: So, okay.
1: Yes.
0: So what makes TIC the ideal platform for organizations looking to increase their visibility and expand their market reach?
1: Well, as you mentioned there before, I mean, this year is the largest. You would have mentioned we have over 470.
0: That is crazy.
3: I mean, I'm looking at the listing on your website, and it's like, wow.
1: Yes.
3: Pages upon pages.
1: Correct. It's booths, tables, and that doesn't mention pavilions. We have like 5 sponsor pavilions as well.
0: Right.
1: So, I mean, it makes up a pretty large number. We literally, Sheldon will attest to that, we literally take over the Center of Excellence. I mean, there's no space on the Center of Excellence
3: probably,
1: that we don't use.
3: Yeah, you're probably using the entire facility, right?
0: Yes. And this year's theme is One Vision, Global Connection. So how does TIC help companies build meaningful business connections locally, regionally, and internationally?
1: Well, besides the obvious, which is providing a platform for exhibition, I mean, most persons who are familiar with the expo forum, it is the place for you to put on your best creative and innovative display for persons to see your products and services. But besides that, one of the most important elements of TIC, the Trade and Investment Convention, is our business-to-business matchmaking service. So beyond just that exhibition part, we go the extra mile of offering a B2B service. You let us know what you're interested in as one of our exhibitors and our buyers as well, and we make connections for you. So those meetings take place during TIC. We actually have them taking place virtually before the event as well. I think those are starting next week.
3: So that's just added value for signing up as a participant.
1: Yes, correct. Okay. That is what we call the crux of the event,
3: right.
1: Making those business-to-business connections through those meetings.
0: Oh, that's nice. With participation from 10 countries and 28 industry sectors, what unique opportunities does TIC offer to exhibiting organizations?
1: Well, that exposure is, I mean, that is basically goes without saying. I mean, if it is, we have such a vast array of exhibitors. Think about the amount of
3: visitors,
1: correct. Buyers, consumers that we have coming through. And again, it's not just Trinidad and Tobago, because we do have a large participation coming across from Tobago as well. The region, and we're talking about Latin America, we're talking about Asia, we're mm-hmm. talking about the Americas,
3: yes.
1: United States, Canada, some of the African countries. So we always, as I said, what you're looking for, you can get. You just need to find your pocket, make sure you do what you have to do in the best, most creative way, engage in those meetings, take advantage of the platform, the forums that we have there, and yeah.
0: Well, that's nice. So how does TIC support companies that are looking to explore new markets, attract clients, or even develop, strategic partnerships?
1: Well, just to go back, as I said, to that business-to-business meeting platform, because really and truly, a lot of exhibitors or even buyers that come in think, all right, well, we just come and display, or we just come and walk around. The conversations are the most important. The exposure that you're getting with who you're meeting there, who needs to be there, who has to be there, the industry giants, and even the up-and-coming entrepreneurs who may have something new to present and offer. It's a place of finding raw materials if it is needed, a place of connecting with investors.
0: So it's networking, logistics, and everything in between.
1: Correct.
0: Literally.
1: What you're looking for, all in one place. As a business person, large and small.
0: And with a business person, with an open mind too, it's an opportunity to come and just be exposed to things and products, services that you may not even thought of, but you as a business person may have the ability now to tap into what's exposed there and bring something like it's completely out of the box.
1: Correct.
0: Because you, you're right.
1: When you see the competition, it drives something in a lot of companies.
3: I think that's what the energy is harnessed in that environment over the few days that you have your event.
1: Yeah.
3: Definitely brings alignment. As you see, business to business, business to consumer.
1: Yes.
0: All right. So, Shana, how can someone register to attend and is it closed?
1: So, technically, yes. But if it is, you still want to get a space, just contact us still. We'll see what we can do.
0: Because I'm not going to say
3: We
1: could see what we can do for you. And I will have to be honest, within the next 2 to 3 days, make it happen. You can reach out to us at 675-8862. That's the TTMA/TIC secretariat. And we'll advise you on where we can put you in. Outside of that, to register to attend the event as a buyer or consumer, just making it very clear, pre-registration, which is ongoing now until midday on the 8th, is free. 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Look for the buyers tab. Look for the consumers tab. Fill out the information and you are free to enter on all days as a buyer. And then we have the consumer day, which is the Saturday. Children are invited on the Saturday only. Families come out on the Saturday. The first 2 days are the business-to-business days.
0: Well, you heard it right here. 9-5, the ultimate one. Don't stick for tick. Basically that.
1: I like that.
0: Time is limited. Okay, so we jump with some questions for Sheldon. Sheldon, the Lullaby Group has supported TIC for several years. What makes this event such an important platform for your organization, and why do you continue to invest in it as a sponsor?
2: Well, firstly, you know, TIC is recognized for like the largest trade show exhibition in the Caribbean, and being a part of that is important for the Lullaby Group.
0: Right.
2: You know, every year we see different businesses grow at TIC, you know, and it's such a, for me, being an entrepreneur that started from nothing, and then, you know, every year built and built until, you know, we get to this point, you know, being one of the industry leaders in production.
0: Yeah, right.
2: You know, I see all these small businesses every year, year on year, grow. So I think, for me, it's important for Lullaby Group to keep supporting this initiative.
0: And because you know the journey in real time, personally, you know the journey. I've known Sheldon from the kiosk.
2: Exactly.
0: I mean, bro, like, I'm so proud to know you, for real.
2: Yeah. No, definitely. And I mean, I think what TTMA is doing is just an amazing job for them. And for us being involved is a huge success.
0: Absolutely. So TIC brings together exhibitors, buyers, investors, and decision makers. So Sheldon, how does supporting this event align with Lullaby Group's business objectives and your vision for growth?
2: Well, one, I think it strengthens our position in event production.
0: Right.
2: You know, TIC is such a large event that we execute in a couple of days. Is for us is an achievement. You know, we feel really proud to get this done properly.
0: Yeah.
2: You know, and definitely, like, every year we see where we could improve, and then year on year we try to improve, and I feel like that's one of the major successes for us.
0: Of course, yeah, and I guess it would relate now to the eyes are watching, because with you handling logistics for this, people will see what you're capable of.
2: Exactly. So, you know, we're known for doing large-scale production.
0: Yes.
2: We're known for doing large concerts. We're known for doing TIC as well for the last 6-7 years.
0: Oh, okay.
2: So, for me, we gain a lot of clients.
0: I understand.
2: When people ask, who did TIC, and you know, they say Lullaby Group.
0: And this is like regional, not just local.
2: Exactly. Aww. And we have plans of expanding. You know, we do work throughout the Caribbean. Okay. St. Vincent, Barbados, Guyana, St. Lucia. And TIC also is, for us, is an achievement to say, hey, the largest trade show.
0: Correct. Yeah, it's an accolade that, you know, you couldn't pay for this, literally.
2: We have it under our belt.
0: Yeah.
2: You know, we execute this every year.
3: So, and then each booth has to be different and wants to look, you know, stand out and wants to make an impact and wants to align with, you know, so.
0: It's not a fold-up table from PriceSmart or
3: a tablecloth. Correct.
2: No.
3: It's an activation.
0: Yes, and something to keep the table from blowing away. No.
2: Definitely.
0: Okay. So as a partner and sponsor of TIC, Sheldon, what message would you like to share with the businesses that may be considering exhibiting at TIC for the very first time?
2: Well, definitely don't miss this opportunity. TIC is the best opportunity that any business, large, medium, small, has to connect with different vendors, connect with, you know, purchasers. It is the best platform I think we have in Trinidad. Also, look and feel is important.
0: Yeah,
2: if you're exhibiting at TIC, you need to look the part. You know, they say dress to impress.
0: Yes.
2: Yeah, so your boot needs to look good. You need to sell your business. You need that representation.
0: First impressions last.
2: Exactly. Your staff needs to be ready.
0: Correct.
2: To engage. After that 3 days of thousands of people passing through TIC, the amount of business that you could get after is the reward for being at TIC, I think.
0: Yeah.
2: So definitely look and feel, get there, you know, have your staff on point, have your boot looking a certain way, and I think it will definitely lead to growing your business tremendously.
0: Fantastic, guys. A big thank you to our guests for sharing details about the Trinidad and Tobago International Trade and Investment Convention 2026. All right, so make plans to visit the Center of Excellence, Macoya, from July the 9th to the 11th and experience TIC 2026 for yourself. Guys, keep listening to 95 The Ultimate One for more. Thank you very much, Sheldon, and thank you very much, Shana, very, very much.
2: Thank you for having us.
1: Thank you.
0: We wish you a fantastic event. I will be there for sure. And my two favorite words, free samples.
3: Yeah, make sure and sign up, eh?
0: And I will
3: make sure and sign up before the 8th.
0: I will look the part, okay? I'll comb this beard out, and, you know, Sheldon come in dressed, and I'm looking so nice, and all right, well, thank you very much. We wish you the best, and we'll stay in contact. Good to see you, Shalos. Good to see you. 8:51.
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2: Hey, well, it's about that time. Monday is Mondaying, and we continue doing it, getting through it, getting you through it, one song at a time. Day is next, right here at 9:05, the ultimate one. And what's your plan, Ostanos?
3: To Monday. You know, it's already started, but you know, a good ease into the week.
2: Nice.
3: End of June into July. So, start to, you know, really put things in place to have a successful second half of 2026.
2: When is school closing next week?
3: I think so.
2: Yeah.
3: I would guess.
2: First week of July. Okay, yeah, yeah. All right, guys, keep a smile on your face. Be kind, stay awesome. And we love you. Catch you tomorrow morning to do it all over again for your Tuesday morning reset. Dana's next.
4: It's great to be number one again. Everything that you want. 9:05 is now the ultimate one.

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Well, it seems like Kaylee's taking her team's advice and staying off of the streets and not interacting with fans and that sort of thing. At least I hope so, because I have completely washed my timelines of what is going on with Chapel Road. I mean, you can't be rude to people like that. Like, in no sphere or situation has that turned out to be an okay thing for any artist, especially in the teenage of now. I mean, I feel like celebs and artists and so on could have gotten away with being a particular kind of way because, you know, they were untouchables, they were unreachable. Now, nobody cares. Nobody cares. They will cancel you in a heartbeat. And brands being as pervasive as they are, and them being the backbone of everybody's income and so on nowadays, they're not going to touch you if they figure that the general public is not feeling you, right? So that's a whole thing in itself. It's about 9:30, or almost 9:30. We have loads on the lineup, including a particular film that's going bazonkers, not only in the hearts of the fans, but at the box offices. We also had a show that went on this weekend celebrating your faves, and there was something else I wanted to tell you about that happened this weekend. But wait, all of that is going to be going on and more. But right now, we got you with a specially chosen classic hit. You heard from our friends before at the Kiss Baking Company. So, well, we get into our D and make sure that our Monday's flowing right. You can message me and let me know how your weekend was, and I guarantee you, you're going to be having a nicer Monday as well. It is going to be great, all right? To all that and more, checking some ish off our list of things to do. Happy Monday! Happy Monday. Here's our specially chosen Kiss classic hot hit. How's that for Monday?

0: looking on at musicians, or rather it was, I think, one musician at a bar surrounded by women, and they were joking amongst each other. They said, you know, being a rock star would, you know, make picking up women and whatnot a lot easier. And, you know, it's the naivety in this song when he sang, "When everybody loves me, I'll never be lonely." It's one of those things that people think about fame that will be, you know, a cure-all. You know, there'll be people all around me, I'll never feel lonely. You know what it's like to be surrounded by people that you just can't trust, because in one way or the other, they either adore you, they have a kind of fandom for you, so it's like a kind of groupie behavior. And then on top of everything, you're like, okay, my income is the income these people depend on. So are they going to make the right decisions for me as a person? See, all those little things. Matter of fact, I read this morning, it was something about Michael J. Fox talking about his wife. Like, through the 35 years that they've been married or so, she has never once faltered in their love or devotion to him when he, you know, gradually got even more affected by his Parkinson's disease. And that, to me, that, I mean, stands the test of time, right? So thank goodness for people like Michael J. Fox, who has those people in their lives. And you could feel the same. Don't think that fame is all that is cracked up to be. Mr. Jones with Counting Crows right there is our very first Kiss classic hothead. There'll be another one coming up, and to find out what I'm going to give you for that one, just stay tuned.
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Speaking of young blood, I just saw something that said Johnny Knoxville's actor Keanu Reeves' body double in Bram Stoker's Dracula. Apparently, it's a story that he refers to time and time again in his interviews. So him being a body double in Dracula for Keanu Reeves. Did you know this? I didn't know this. That's interesting. So it just goes to show that you have to really, if you want to be a part of something, I mean, you really have to try. You really have to do everything that you think that you can do. Take the opportunity to do it. I mean, Johnny Knoxville did. 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Is a song attached to the new Toy Story, which I think it looks like we only just got a 951. So I want us all to take it in together. I hope that you've enjoyed what you saw so far. If you've seen the movie already, you would have heard it in it. And I don't know if it makes you remember anything, hit me up at 394-9595. This is a spoiler-free zone. But Taylor Swift said this took her back to her country roots, and with good reason. So have a listen. I knew it.

How did you enjoy that Taylor Swift track, knowing that Jack Antonoff got together with her and decided to do it as an ode to her country roots? I think it was great. I mean, she hasn't done 100% country music recently, and she just might be preparing an entire country album for you coming up next, post-wedding, of course, because that is coming up forthwith. You know, if I use forthwith there in the right way. But yeah, so she has her wedding, and things are amping up. People already preparing, you know, how they're going to be around New York City to catch a glimpse of her Travis. So I don't know. Let me know if you have any anticipations or any idea of what she could be wearing. I'm imagining something like Suhaq from The Middle. Spoiler alert if you've not watched The Middle, but it is just one of those comfort shows. I wanted to remind you of a couple of things before we move forward. 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And oh boy, it's about 9:40. 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Here's J Lo and David Guetta with Save Me Tonight. Did you see her? She surprised fans recently.

0: saw someone being shady and said that Calvin Harris and Ellie Goulding in studio collabing again, and every retail worker is already in tears. Hey, Monday, June 29th, 2026, almost to the end of another month, boy. We are here. Main headlines from the TNT Guardian. Alexander defends Hadid arrest, says police acted on intelligence to block perceived assassination plot against the PM, and state officials urges public to respect the rule of law. TNT nationals are evacuated safely from Venezuela, and the Culture for TNT mourns the death of Oscar B. Tobago, I'm sure, is heavy today with that news. I missed that over the weekend, actually. A geologist says a Venezuela quake aftershocks caused an uplift impact at the Gulf of Point, and TNT should be concerned. Also, we do see in our regional digest of Bridgetown, Barbados. Barbados appoints their first female commissioner of police. We got a real digest on the opposite side, and France records 1,000 deaths amid the record heat wave. And of course, sports was shaken up this weekend for a couple of reasons. Yes, World Cup, but also did you see Ben Stokes made his shocking retirement announcement? Yep. Any thoughts about that? Send me a message at 394-9595. Canada beat South Africa 1-0 to march on. South Korea, one of the favorites. Oh boy. We're going to mourn that one. And Messi first to score in 7 straight games while extending goals record. And we'll see an entire rundown on what went on for some of these matches in today's paper. So make sure you pick it up. And don't forget, we also do have NBA news in there too. And tennis. All of those headlines and more for Monday, June 29, 2026, you can catch at guardian.co.tt. When you go there, you can also... just in addition to subscribing for a digital copy, you can get the app. It's good and very convenient. All right, Boothang, I'm going to take you over to the next hour with a little Paul Russell. And we've got more on its way. If you want to send a message through to 394-9595, you can do so. And we'll have all of your favorites that you voted in this week for your top 10. That's coming up too.
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BET Awards. A lot of your favorite artists we hear on 951. We're a part of it. And some even got saxed off. 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It's 7 after 10 a.m. Here's a message from our friends at 800-TECH. 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

Pennywise gives you more to love. We were really good, then we got even better. Now we're ultimate. 9-5, the ultimate one.

actually remember I told you one of the things I had to tell you about was a film that is basically making numbers. Well, this is the film that I'm talking about, Mr. Michael Jackson. His biopic is dominating. He's officially become the highest grossing biopic of all time. I think I told you about this before, right? It was a massive global fan turnout. That is an understatement, with videos across the internet and social media, people using his music to both mimic him and to do funny things as well and to create trends. Michael Jackson remains the king of pop and the king of all of our hearts, apparently. There you go. People thought that they wouldn't watch his movie, and now look. So 20 after 10 a.m. Here's a song for Money from the All American Rejects. Move along. Thanks for tuning in to 95, the ultimate one.

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0: 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And we have so much more for you on the other side. Our last hour coming up together. And in our last hour, a specially chosen classic hit. What did you do over the weekend? Let me know. Right now, we got a 9-5-er enjoying a nice cup of coffee. And it's a nice big cup, they're saying. And 951, they're saying that is a simple form of happiness. I like it. And that's sometimes what happiness is about. What is happy for you may not be happy for someone else, or they may not view as happiness just yet, and might change your perspective when you share. So feel free, share with 951.
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gosh, you do have to start over, especially when you're doing a live and accidentally tap on someone's name and you're just like, oh, random stranger popping up, like, what's going on? That was by accident. Get yourself off, and it just doesn't happen. It's a 6 after 11 a.m. I hope that you're having a nice one wherever you are right now. Matter of fact, Lena apparently insists on having nice days around where she's at. She has a sign literally that says, "You're not here to be average, you're here to be awesome." She said, "This is the pick in my salon, always inspiring my clients." Oh, thank you very much, Lena, and thanks for being a part of our morning here at 9.5, the ultimate one. A little lowdown on what's going on for footballing action in just a little bit. But did you see what went on in LA for the BET Awards? Drewski was apparently hosting and probably showed why he should not have been hosting. Kiki even took the mic at one point and was like, "I don't know why BET didn't call me, but okay, la la la la," and went on to introduce, who did she introduce? Cardi B, I think. But Cardi did an amazing performance and shows time and time again why she deserves all those coins, honey, because she put on a show. It involved a motorcycle and a pool and high heels and a very, very tight outfit, and of course dancers all around who are also doing their thing. Cardi, girl, nobody can outwork you at this point. Nobody can outwork you, and I appreciate that for you and for your career. And someone in one of the comments, I can't remember which blog it was, flat out said that watch and see, Cardi B is going to be a billionaire. And you know what? She definitely is. If there's a billionaire walking around there that can be one, it's definitely Cardi B, and probably could be you too. You know who could be getting to a billionaire status? It definitely could be Bad Bunny, because did you see over the weekend he made a history making or record breaking appearance in the UK? So he took to the stage in London to become the very first ever Latin artist to headline a UK stadium, bringing a massive pride party crowd. So he is having a time with his life as well and having fun while having your career be how you want it to be. Well, that is just the order of the day. Speaking of which, a student Backstreet Boy, he has been teaching his young'uns how to deal with studio things, singing and whatnot, recording, having a good time while doing it, as I'm talking about people having a good time, and also heading to a baseball game to sing the national anthem. I'm talking about Mr. Nick Carter. And, you know, they are definitely riding a wave of popularity since, like, what, the 90s kind of thing. And it's not stopping anytime soon. So here's Nick and the rest of the gang with Quit Playing Games. And we have more for the 11 o'clock hour. And as I mentioned, that does include a specially chosen classic hit. Thanks for choosing 9.5, the ultimate one.

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Sure. Hey, we got one more for this set, and that's going to be a little bit of Eagle Eye Cherry. And we still have coming up a specially chosen classic hit. Maybe that should have been one. Either way, we're enjoying this track together. A little update on what's going on football-wise in a bit.

that one match. I was in Qatar where this one rang out and the entire arena, the entire stadium was just like singing it. That is the power of Rima's Calm Down. And not to mention Selena's star power on it as well. Rima has gone on to do even more cool things. And well, we shall see how Selena decides to shape her next album. People, you know, it's kind of seeing her taking a little bit of a backseat in recent times, but still supporting her husband and still doing her thing. And will she be at Taylor Swift's wedding? Well, that's a whole other story. It's a whole other story. May or may not. I don't see it happening, but if it does happen, I won't be surprised. Taylor Swift was one of her, one of her maid of honors? Swifties, hit me up at 394-9595. Let me know. But she was definitely in attendance there with her wedding. Canada defeated South Africa 1-0 yesterday. And today's FIFA World Cup round of 32 schedules 3 massive knockout matches. And of course, it's going to be headlined by Brazil and Japan. It was like 2 favorites right there. We have Brazil and Japan. We have Germany and Paraguay, Netherlands and Morocco. And again, lots of things to look out for in this Brazil and Japan match. So Brazil is going to be the favorites in this match. But Japan's discipline, Japan's defense, they're notoriously hard and difficult to break down. So you could probably expect Brazil to control possession. Ancelotti is going to make sure that that is happening, as many shots on goals as you can see. And Japan is going to be applying some pressure to do some counterattacks. So we are going to see some really fabulous players. There's some Japanese players to watch as well. Uda, he is Japan's primary threat. He's had like 3 major goal involvements so far. Zion Suzuki, a goalkeeper, is going to have a career-defining performance today against Brazil's strikers. I told you this just now. So we'll see how this one goes. And Kubo is not going to be there because of a knee injury. So we shall see what goes on. We are going to our specially chosen classic hit right now. I'm feeling like I'm nervous about this match. A lot of Trinbagonians are Brazilian, so we'll see how this goes. And if you have any predictions, you can let me know at 394-9595. In the meantime, here's some Eiffel 65, a blue, a feel-good tune for today, courtesy of our friends at the Kiss Baking Company.

0: I dare you to remember the rest of those lyrics. Send me a message at 394-9595. You know, they actually chose that color randomly. It was like real random. They were just looking for a metaphor to describe somebody's lifestyle and their surroundings. And they were just like, blue. By the way, that became someone's actual lifestyle. I saw a TikTok where somebody put the song on an overlay of someone's house that was blue, and then they had a blue Corvette outside, and I was like, oh wow. Someone in the comments said it's either this person has listened to this song on repeat non-stop over and over, or they've never heard this song in their life. But yeah, blue, a song chosen, a color chosen at random for this song. Let me know if it worked out for you. It's one of those feel-good nonsense songs, so to see that always has been standing the test of time, especially at 9.5, the ultimate one. Thanks for making sure we're your choice. That's our final Kiss Classic Hot Hit. Thank you very much, our friends at the Kiss Baking Company, for making sure we have those. The others have more, but that's it for me and you for those classic hits. Thank you, Kiss.
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0: Taylor Swift with Opalite, and it's anybody's guess as to what that wedding ring is going to look like, right? Because Taylor, you know, she is not going to have anything less than luxurious and wonderful. So we shall see how this goes with the wedding plans up and running. It's happening very, very soon. And I mean, the life of a showgirl was not that, I mean, ooh, how does she come back from that, right? But she had her Toy Story 5 song well received. We don't know if she's going to take it all the way back to her country roots, as I said before. Give Shaboozy a little competition. He has a new album coming up, by the way. But before all of that, it's a rumored wedding that's going to be taking place on July 4th weekend in New York City with Taylor Swift and Travis Kelce. And it's going to be at the place to have any event in New York City, the Madison Square Garden. So how about that for Loki? How about that for Loki? We'll keep you posted on what goes on there. We have news coming up at the top of the hour. Look out for that. And final shouts are going to be in. It's been raining heavily, apparently, in the east. And someone messaged all the way in Piako, quote unquote. And they're having a rainy day there as well. Thanks for tuning in to 951 while you're having your rainy day. We appreciate you. And no rainy days at all where our friends at Antigua and Barbuda are concerned. You can come for Antigua Carnival and stay for the island experience, and it's from July 25th to August 4th. 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

0: 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We have our final shouts. Let's see who's on. We got people like Myra. Is it Myra? Myra, Sandy, Chrissy, good morning. Syed. Syed keeps falling off and jumping back on. Victoria, Spidey. Good morning to you. Hope you're having a nice one. Stacey, hello. Thanks very much for making time for us in your day. And listen, that 12 to 12 is one of those songs that I love, as I told you time and time again. You have that, you know, obsessive kind of, I can't stop thinking about this person kind of thing. Could we be in something? Could we not? Kind of we. And love is a really, really amazing thing. And some people love looking at all the glamorous, luxurious, which you will certainly see you when it comes around to Taylor's wedding very soon. You'll see all the images coming out, much like Dua Lipa's wedding photos, you know, wedding two and three, part three photos. And you look at them and you go, my gosh, I would so love to be married, you know, off, you know, some beautiful coast in France, or, you know, Tuscany or whatever it is. And you want to have all the lavishness, and you're looking at people who have money, and you're like, oh, I want a husband like that because X, Y, and Z. Listen, I have quite literally seen people. This is like a situation where supposedly being young and married to someone with money, and then you're there hobbling with a broken foot. He's already gone off into the car, and you're there on crutches having to open the car door yourself while still out. This is a real life situation. So please, people, don't marry for riches. Marry for kindness. Marry for generosity, because, I mean, these are the situations that you'll see, and then you tell yourself, you're like, this is a newly married couple. Like, what in the world is going on here? Like, is this a marriage for love, convenience, or just to say, I got married? Please don't do it. Don't do it. It's a mistake. Anyway, I am on my way out, and I'm leaving you to sounds of, let's see, you had that Illuminate that gave you the kind of, you know, World Cup vibe. Let's have a little Coi Leary and David Gatto. This one is Make My Day. I'm Dino. Thanks for choosing 95, the ultimate one. You've switched on and clicked on. I gotta go. 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

0: Good afternoon and welcome to the Midday News here on CNC3 and the TBC Radio Network. I am Bhavija Gopalchand. Thank you so much for joining us. Lawyers representing businessman Dominic Hadid and his wife Genevieve are questioning whether the couple was properly detained under the emergency powers regulations before being issued with preventive detention orders on Saturday. The issue arose during a virtual habeas corpus hearing before Justice Frank Sibasad this morning. Senior counsel Douglas Mendez claimed his clients believed they were part of a routine police investigation and were not properly informed that the extended detention fell under the regulations. He said the couple was initially held for 48 hours, but questioned the legality of their continued detention before the PDOs were issued. Mendez also raised concerns that what began as an ordinary criminal investigation may have been converted into one under the emergency regulations to allow for a longer period of detention. Justice Sipasad adjourned the matter until 10 a.m. tomorrow to allow the legal team to inspect police records related to the case. Now, PDOs revealed the Hadid have been detained as part of an investigation into an alleged conspiracy to murder. A relative, Star Sapka, has also been detained under a PDO. Well, our senior journalist, Jansa Levan, visited Dominic Hadid's business, Blue Waters, in Trent City earlier this morning and files this report.
1: We are outside Blue Waters compound here in Trent City, hoping to speak with either the management or employees of Blue Waters. Now, I did attempt to speak with two truck drivers who said that they were not willing to speak with us. When we tried to enter into the compound to speak with the reception, our security at the front desk there told us that they were given strict instructions that if any member of the media were to approach, that they would need to call the chief security officer, which they did. We did speak with the CSO, Wasim Daniel, who said that there was no comment to make at this time. Jensen Vend, CNC3 News, Blue Waters, Trin City.
0: Thank you for that update, Jensen. Meanwhile, former Member of Parliament for Kruger North, Ramona Ramjel, says she does not believe the arrest and detention of businessman Dominic Hadid is politically motivated, but hopes authorities have a strong case to avoid taxpayers facing costly lawsuits. Speaking on CNC3's The Morning Brew program today, Ramjel said allegations that Hadid's wife is related to a government minister made it difficult to view the matter as a political witch hunt. She also agreed with Homeland Security Minister Roger Alexander that preventive detention orders are issued at the request of the police, with the minister only approving the process. Ramjel said confidence in the country's criminal justice system remains low and stressed the importance of ensuring investigations as well as legal procedures are airtight.
2: I hope that the process this time around is airtight and, you know, that taxpayers doesn't have to shoulder that burden of responsibility in terms of paying these persons if it comes to when they go to court that they sue for wrongful detention and all of that. So I'm really hoping that it's done properly this time around.
0: The MP also said Trinidad and Tobago's criminal justice system remains broken, pointing to long-standing case backlogs, delays in prosecutions, and previous lawsuits against the state following earlier states of emergency. While acknowledging that credible intelligence must be taken seriously, Ramjel said she no longer supports the current state of emergency, arguing that it has outlived its usefulness in tackling crime. And PNM Deputy Political Leader Sanjeev Budu has rejected assurances from Homeland Security Minister Roger Alexander that there is no political interference in the issuance of preventive detention orders. Budu argued that the state of emergency regulations give the Homeland Security Minister sole authority to issue PDOs, effectively placing the power to detain citizens in the hands of the executive. He questioned why suspects are being held for months without charge, claiming the SOE is being used to bypass constitutional safeguards rather than fight crime. Budu said the detention of businessman Dominic Hadid has heightened fears within the business community over who could be targeted next, warning that TNT is facing what he described as a constitutional crisis. Well, the wait for parents and guardians of SU students will soon be over. The Education Ministry says the 2026 secondary entrance assessment results will be released on Thursday, July 2nd, with students able to access their results online from 11 p.m. via the ministry's SA portal. Well, this year, 17,509 students sat the examination in March. The ministry says results can be viewed and downloaded online and is reminding parents that schools will not issue hard copies as they are not required for the school registration process. On to some other developments now. The clock is ticking at the Port of Spain City Corporation. As Mayor Chinua Allen says, workers still have not received their salaries for the month of June. Allen told CNC3 News he flagged the payment delays 2 months ago, noting that insufficient funds could affect payroll this month, leading to a fiscal fiasco. But after raising concerns, the mayor was chided for hosting a major city event instead of diverting funds to pay workers. Allen explained the movement of funds is not that simple. He pointed out that in the media budget review, funds were released to the Ministry of Local Government through one line item. And he said that only last Friday, the ministry began putting things in place to release additional funds.
3: The ministry spent the better part of Friday scrambling, calling around all of the corporations, trying to haggle to determine how much allocation each corporation will receive. So they have to do what's called a transfer of funds from the ministry to the corporation. Then an application for a release of funds has to be made. Then an application for a grant of credit. Then a check can be written. And only after the check is deposited can you meet your payroll obligation.
0: With the release of funds now in train, Allen says the ministry has only reached step 2 or 3. He's hopeful that the ministry will do all that it can to ensure the corporation makes payroll today so that workers can be paid by the end of the month, which is tomorrow. If not, he says 446 public servants stand to be affected, of which 180 are city police officers. He also knows that crucial services will come to a halt. In crime news, a 46-year-old businessman was stabbed to death after getting into an argument with a woman he was in a relationship with at her Shabana's home last night. Police said Gregory Reese went to the woman's apartment at Oak Avenue Woodford Garden sometime before 7 p.m. and they got into an argument, during which Reese was stabbed in the chest. Residents called the police and an ambulance as officers on patrol responded. Reese was declared dead at the scene. The 25-year-old woman has been arrested and remains in police custody. Reese was the manager of Trinidad and Tobago Dental. In 2017, Reese was charged with fraud and obtaining over $1.4 million by false pretenses. Well, the government will officially begin collecting relief supplies for earthquake-struck Venezuela today. Last week, the government extended its hand to the Venezuelan government and announced that all regional corporations will collect relief items, with the Ministry of Foreign and CARICOM Affairs spearheading the initiative. The number of people killed in two Venezuelan earthquakes has risen to at least 920, with over 3,300 injured. Today, Venezuelan activist Yesenia Gonzalez described the situation as frightening, and she anticipates it will only get worse.
4: Well, some of my friends, I really can't get in contact with them. And my worker, some of the family, they lost the whole family. So it's very sad, you know. And I mean, to hear every day you get a call, and it's somebody you know, somebody connected to that person or that person. It is very, very, very sad. I think every day I cry, and looking at the news, looking at all those videos, it's very, very sad. It's horrible right now in Venezuela.
0: The quakes with magnitudes of 7.2, 7.5 hit a minute apart last Wednesday, and the second was the strongest in Venezuela since 1900. Let's take a short break. We'll be right back with sport news.
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Everclear with the compliments of the Kiss Baking Company, a Kiss classic there for you as we head into the lunchtime mix for today, Monday, June 29th. Richard Graham in with you until 4 o'clock. 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

0: That's right, get your radio up. We are cruising through the lunchtime mix for today. Florida Georgia Line, Nelly with a little helping hand on that one. Hey, there's something new from Ariana Grande that I've been waiting for a while to treat you to. So the latest from Ariana is coming up after the break. David Guetta with Teddy Swims and Tones and I as well. And lots more of your favorites here on the Ultimate Mix. 951. 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

That's a Hot Shell Ray throwback to wrap things up for this first hour of the LTM. 1 o'clock in the nation's capital. It is raining cats and dogs here in downtown Port of Spain. Stay dry, enjoy the hits. Let's get into something gorgeous from Doja Cat.

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0: Limp Bizkit taking us back. 1:32 on the clock with tracks on the way from Chapel Roan. Megan Trainor, Gwen Stefani, Harry Styles and more coming up when we get back into it here on the LTM. 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

From Justin Timberlake, and in case you did not know who the female vocalist was that helped him out, Vanessa Marquez is her name. We're about to kick off another hour of the hits here inside the LTM on this wet Monday afternoon. Tame Impala with Jenny. Dracula.

0: There we go. You know who that was. Sean Kingston taking us back. Another hour. Lots more hits on the way. The new Olivia Rodrigo, Harry Styles coming up. So do you have any idea what is going on in that Brazil-Japan World Cup fixture? Let me tell you, Japan, all kinds of surprises. But maybe not. They're doing a very, very good job of shutting out the Brazilian strikers, Vinny Jr., but I don't know. I guess he must be a bit perturbed because he just cannot seem to penetrate the Japanese defense. Japan right now leading Brazil 1-0. I'm seeing Neymar warming up, so I guess we'll have some more of that flopping and dropping that he is so famous for, and possibly he'll score. We'll see. He does still have some skill. That Japanese defense, they are pretty much shutting out Brazil. It's just, I don't know. But there is still a lot of time left in this game. Something in the region of 40 minutes, maybe more, 40 plus minutes in this second half. So we'll see what the outcome is. As fast as the goals happen, I will relay that info to you. In case you're not in front of a TV or looking at the game on your phone or whatever the case may be. 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

That's a new one from Olivia Rodrigo, Drop Dead. All right, so Priscilla's fortunes have shifted somewhat. And they were able to equalize with a header from Casemiro. Vinny Jr. almost penetrating the defense a moment ago. So it looks as if there is a game happening for sure. The score now, Brazil, Japan, 1-1. Neymar is going to be subbed on at some point. So it's going to be interesting to see what kind of game he brings with him. 9-5, the ultimate one, the LTM. And Harry Styles has found an opening. He's found his aperture into your Monday.

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1: It's your top selector.

Shining. Should be by now. As far as I can see, the rain should be easing up if it has not already done so. So we should be in for a nice sunny afternoon, what's left of it. And the hits just keep on coming at you here on 9.5. We are the ultimate mix of the biggest pop hits from the 90s to now. Freya Sky on the way, Tate McRae, Coldplay, Madonna with Sabrina Carpenter, and a whole lot more. All right, so good news. 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
3: You played it cool and I played it dumb. Don't you think I'm a little too young to be messed with like that?

styles and pop. While Brazil, they have scored again in the 90th minute. Let me tell you, the Japanese did not make it easy for them. Oh, boy. Brazil pretty much shut out the Japanese team. Came with a solid defense, but Brazil able to penetrate that defense in the 90th minute. So now the score is 2-1 in favor of Brazil. Never, ever rule out what those boys can do. There's a special kind of magic in Brazilian football. All right, so there you have it. 2-1 in favor of Brazil. The 90th minute and some stoppage time going on. Going to be something in the region of 6 to 7 minutes of stoppage time. So still enough time for us to see another goal. Will it be Japan equalizing or will it be Brazil sealing the deal? I'll fill you in, let you know what's going on. Right now, though, we're about to jump off into the last hour of today's lunchtime mix. 3 o'clock is our time. The rain seems to be easing up somewhat. Now let's check out this new one from Justin Bieber, the remix for Speed Demon.

Ray and escapism. As we escape into the last hour of today's LTM, you ain't going nowhere because I have the new Taylor Swift from Toy Story. I'm hearing more and more about this Madison Square Garden wedding. Yeah, apparently Taylor and Kelsey, they've contracted a company that organizes special things. The specialty actually is massive weddings. And apparently this company has put in all the paperwork to rent Madison Square Garden sometime over the July 4th weekend. A number of the streets around MSG apparently will also be sealed off. What could possibly be happening? Well, what we do know is that that company has been hired by Taylor Swift. So maybe it's a one-off concert. Who knows? Or maybe it's just going to be one massive wedding with lots and lots of guests. And maybe she'll even invite a number of her special fans. Maybe she'll have some sort of some kind of special competition, online contest, where she'll allow several special fans and lucky fans to attend. So we'll wait to see how that pans out, but that is the rumor right now that's making the rounds. Anyways, Taylor gets back to her country roots with

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0: Jennifer Page taking us back to the 90s with that one. We'll be getting into Lady Gaga and Doechii's Runway in just a bit. Baby Rexha coming up. The latest from Zach DeLima, Bruno Mars, and more just ahead when we kick off the last half hour of today's Lunchtime Mix. 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

slamming Gaga Doechii Runway. That's my cue to run away out of here. Thank you, ladies. DJ Dos Rosrandon on his way in. I'll catch you in the LTM tomorrow.

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1: Good afternoon. I'm Shane Superville with headline news on CNC3 and the TBC Radio Network. In local developments, Port of Spain Mayor Chinua Alien has responded to Minister of Rural Development and Local Government Khadija Amin on comments over the usage of funds given to regional corporations. Alien appeared on CNC3's Morning Brew program today, where he responded to comments from Amin on Saturday, who suggested that regional corporations should have prioritized funding critical services over throwing fetes and events. In his response, Alien dismissed Amin's allegations, arguing that was not how expenditure within corporations worked.
2: Our budget, the different line items that we have, can only be used for specific purposes. So it is not possible for the city or any other department, ministry, statutory authority to use their salaries line item for anything other than salaries. In any event, there was not enough money available in our salaries line item this month to throw any threat.
1: And in crime news, a shootout with police in Santa Cruz ended with the arrest of one man and the seizure of a pistol, ammunition, and several marijuana plants on Sunday night. Police said officers were on patrol when they received the report of a suspicious vehicle at Parksville at around 10:45 p.m. Police went to the area where they saw the vehicle, which sped off on noticing the officers. Police chased the car to Positive Street, where one of the suspects got out of the vehicle and shot at the officers, who returned fire. The suspect eventually escaped into an empty lot of land as officers approached the car and arrested the driver. On searching the vehicle, police found 146 cannabis plants in the trunk and a Glock pistol with two magazines containing 34 rounds of ammunition. To some regional news, the University of the West Indies is advising prospective students, partners, and the public of the existence of an unauthorized website which is falsely purporting to be affiliated with the institution. According to the university in a press release on Monday, the website is not endorsed, affiliated with, or authorized by the UE and appears to be using the university's name and branding without permission, while misrepresenting a relationship with the institution. Prospective students and stakeholders are being reminded that all legitimate information regarding the UE's programs, admissions processes, and partnerships are available only through official university platforms. And now for a look internationally, a Florida man has been arrested after deputies say he walked into a neighbor's home and shot and killed their dog after it bit a child. In a statement from the Hillsborough County Sheriff's Office, 32-year-old Miguel Reyes Rodriguez was charged with aggravated cruelty to animals, discharge of a firearm in public or on residential property, and armed burglary of a dwelling. Investigators said that the child was not injured after the bite and the dog had already been separated and was back inside its home when Reyes Rodriguez armed himself with a rifle, entered the neighbor's home, shot the dog, and killed it. In a statement, Sheriff Chad Cronister said, quote, "This incident could have been handled through lawful and appropriate channels. Instead, this individual chose to arm himself, unlawfully enter another person's home, and killed their pet." End quote. Stay tuned for another news update at the top of the hour and for comprehensive coverage in our major newscast at 7 p.m. on CNC3 and across all digital platforms.
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2: 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Oh.

Jumping right into your drive time here on your 9.5, the Ultimate One, saying good afternoon to you, TNT. It is a beautiful Monday afternoon. And let me say a very special thank you to the big dog, Richard Graham, who held it down from midday till the top. 9 minutes past the hour of 4 p.m., and I hope that you've been having a time enjoying it, enjoying the great music here on your 9.5.1. Of course, all Monday long, a very special thank you to the big dog, Richard Graham, for holding it down from midday till the top. Your lunchtime mix was on straight into your drive time to ensure that your journey to home or to wherever you got to be filled with those great hits you love. Guys, you could pour in on the WhatsApp line, you could send your messages, you could send your shout, and I want to know, how was your weekend? Did you enjoy it? Did you get to relax? Were you out? Were you having a time? Did you work? How was your weekend? I hope you enjoyed it at least a little bit. You got some rest and you were out and about today for a brand new week. Monday blues, because rain and more rain from south, central, and north earlier on today. I don't really know what the weather is like outside right now. I may run away and take a look. But if you're on the nation's roads, heading to home or heading to where you got to be, as long as you're not behind the wheel of a vehicle, you could jump in, send me a message. Let me know what's the weather like in your area right now and what's the plans for the rest of this beautiful Monday afternoon. High hopes going in for you. Panic at the Disco. We've all got some high hopes, because, yeah, boy, 2026, it's been a roller coaster.

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1: We were really good, then we got even better. Now we're Ultimate. 9-5, the Ultimate One.

feeling good, feeling all right. That is all I need from you on this beautiful Monday afternoon. Continue jumping in on the WhatsApp line, sending your messages and your shouts, and a very special hello to each and everyone listening in, wherever you may be. It is an amazing Monday afternoon. I hope, once again, that your day has been amazing. So, let me see here on the WhatsApp line, a very special hello going out to Sherelle, also to Tanil. Good afternoon to you all. Vanessa, I'm seeing you as well. Lots more great music to come your way here on your 95, the ultimate one. And let me tell you, this one jumping into some Netflix series, okay? I don't know about you all, I'm getting a real headache with the From series. Now, season 5 and everything we need to know so far about the final series. Now, they're saying here that viewers were eager to discover more about the show and what lies ahead. But according to social media and a lot of people posting, they're kind of fed up of the show right now because it's just going in circles and nobody can figure out what is going on. I don't know about y'all, but I got lost at the beginning of this season. And I was like, you know what? I think I had enough of this. I need to find something better to do with my time, like sleep. Because boy, I don't know. It's just a bit too much for me right now. If you feel the same way, you can jump in on the WhatsApp line and let me know. But let me see here. According to some news stories, they're saying another 10 episodes are expected in line with the previous series. In a joint statement, the creator, John Griffin, showrunner Jeff Pinker, and the director, Jack Bender, all said that they are widely excited to announce that they officially begun work on season 5, which means it will be getting, you'll be getting a chance to see the story conclude and, you know, continue on very soon. So they're already working on the next season while we're still trying to figure out what exactly went on in this current season. And I can't be the only one, I know. I try, people, but I can't make with it. If you all feel the same way, jump in on your WhatsApp line and let me know. But I don't know. You all ready for season 5 though? If you are, hit me up and let me know.

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3: We were really good, then we got even better. 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Yeah.

0: Shane Superville with headline news on CNC3 and the TBC Radio Network. San Fernando Mayor Robert Parris says a heightened municipal police presence in and around the city is expected as the San Fernando City Corporation has offered an annexed building for use. Speaking at the launch of the Municipal Police Public Information Unit today, Parris said the initiative was part of an effort to better secure the city.
1: What you would see immediately is the presence of police at the top of Harris Promenade and at the bottom of Harris Promenade. And we also discussed the possibility of continuing to contribute in that vein to make San Fernando a safe city.
0: Venezuelan activist Yesenia Gonzalez says the situation in Venezuela in the aftermath of two devastating earthquakes last week is dire, as she anticipates that conditions in the South American country will gradually worsen. Gonzalez appeared on CNC3's Morning Brew program today, where she spoke of the tragedy and the grief told to her by relatives and friends who still lived in the country.
2: Every day you get a call and it's somebody you know, somebody connected to that person or that person. It is very, very, very sad. I think every day I cry and looking at the news, looking at all those videos, it's very, very sad. It's horrible right now in Venezuela. And I think it will get worse. I get a feeling that it will get worse. So
0: in some regional news, Jamaica's Justice Minister Delroy Chuck is urging judges on the island to impose stiffer fines, including the maximum allowed by law. Chuck made the call on Friday while addressing the commissioning ceremony for 19 new justices of the peace in Trelawney. He lamented that too many drivers have turned the courts to what he described as inappropriate collection points for unpaid traffic tickets. Chuck argued that drivers treated tickets like confetti, accumulating dozens and in some cases hundreds without making payments to Tax Administration Jamaica. His comments come against the backdrop of a surge in traffic tickets issued by the police, with Jamaican authorities reporting that over 700,000 tickets were issued in 2025 alone. And now for a look internationally, WhatsApp is set to let people chat without having to reveal their phone number by exchanging usernames instead. It will be rolled out globally to the platform's 3 billion account holders over the next few months, the platform said. A BBC report noted that from Monday, users will start being able to reserve a name via the app. However, it will not be compulsory. Once the feature is fully activated, WhatsApp users will be able to connect after exchanging usernames only, with options still being available to block or report unwanted messages. Usernames will be limited to 35 characters and there will be few restrictions. Stay tuned for another news update at the top of the hour and for comprehensive coverage in our major newscast at 7 p.m. on CNC3 and across all digital platforms.
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9 minutes past the hour, 5 p.m. Lady Gaga, Ariana Grande, kicking it off right here for our number two of your drive time. Guys, continue pouring in on the WhatsApp line. How we doing? Let me say hello, going out to Chanel, also to Abigail listening in right now. Somebody's letting me know they stopped looking at From since season two because they were doing way too much. Listen, I agree, you know. I agree. I still take the chance. And I was like, you know what? Season three, we'll try it out. And then this one, and it's like, you know what? Yeah, nah. That's what I'm doing. Anyway, guys, more hits on the way. And do keep it safe wherever you're heading on this beautiful one. We've are here to keep you company with the hits you love and need. Calvin Harris coming in for you. How deep is your love? Turn your volumes up where you may be and enjoy.

0: Kicking it back to the 90s there once again. It's something we could do here on your 95, the ultimate one. Jennifer Lopez for you, waiting for tonight. What are you waiting for? Why can't just do that stuff in a day? Why are you waiting till it gets so late? Anyway, 18 minutes past the hour of 5 p.m. and it's time for me to tell you our friends over at Freeport Medical Center are here making healthcare easier and more convenient for you. 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

Chapel Run right there as the hits keep on coming your way here on U95 The Ultimate One. And just a bit, we're getting ready. We're going to wrap up this hour. And you know, at the top, we've got your 6 o'clock news headlines. Before that, we still got more hits from the 90s to now to come your way. Good afternoon, TNT. Guys, your time check right now is 16 minutes to the hour of 6 p.m. And this time check is brought to you all courtesy the new Lucozade Sport Ice Kick by Jude Bellingham. 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

0: Good evening. I'm Shane Superville with headline news on CNC3 and the TBC Radio Network. In local developments, attorney Israel Khan says that the alleged probe into a serving magistrate could damage public confidence in the judiciary. Reports from a daily newspaper claims that an investigation has been initiated on the basis of allegations that a magistrate accepted bribes in exchange for favorable rulings. Police are also examining financial transactions, including bank deposits, as part of the investigation.
1: Well, certainly if the magistrate, they have evidence he was taking bribes in order to give certain rulings, and then they could trace the money. There's only one course open to the police. They will charge him. And once they charge the magistrate, they will bring the judiciary to disrepute. But he's presumed to be innocent until found guilty.
0: In crime news, police found a stolen car and arrested one man in Valencia during an exercise on Sunday night. Police said officers of the Valencia CID were on patrol on Tapana Road when they noticed two vehicles, a Toyota Hilux and a Nissan Bluebird Sylphy. As the officers got closer, the driver of the Sylphy got out of the car and fled into nearby bushes, escaping. The driver of the Toyota Hilux, however, was left behind and was arrested by police. Inquiries revealed that the Sylphy was carrying false license plates and was reported stolen from the Pinto Road Police Station District last Wednesday. Both vehicles were taken to the Valencia Police Post. To some regional news, health authorities in St. Vincent and the Grenadines are urging citizens and visitors to take greater precautions as new HIV infections continue to increase across the country. Chief Health Promotion Officer Shanika John said recent health data shows a rise in cases, with the highest prevalence recorded among people aged 25 to 29 years old, as well as men over the age of 60. John noted a gender gap in testing patterns where women, more than men, were voluntarily getting tested for the disease. She warned that a significant number of positive cases are still being identified among men in affected age groups. The island's health authority stressed that HIV status cannot be determined by appearance alone, stressing that testing remains the only reliable method of diagnosis. And now for a look internationally, six people were shot and killed following an attack at a youth welfare center in the northern German city of Stadt earlier today. DW News has more details.
2: Well, it's possible, according to police, that that death toll could even rise further because several people were, some of them severely wounded in this incident. Now, this all unfolded at a facility that really provides services, including accommodation for pregnant women and mothers.
0: Reports are that three people, including the suspected gunman, have been detained by police, and officials said there was no further threat to the public. Stay tuned for comprehensive coverage of these stories in our major newscast at 7 p.m. on CNC3 and across all digital platforms.
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Keeping them hits coming your way here on your 95 The Ultimate One, and we got lots more to come at you. 13 minutes past the hour of 6 p.m., kicking it back to the early 2000s is only we could do. Here's the All-American Rejects, Dirty Little Secret.

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